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The new Cali 93.9 Exitos para. 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
1: 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La Nueva, the new Cali. It's awesome, man. I think it's a great concept. The music is good. You know, it's different than the other stations that always play the same song, the same song. You get different music, but it's all good vibe music. It's a great idea. I enjoy it. Thank you. Thank you so much.
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1: Hey, this is Joshua from Sylmar, and I just won $1,000.
2: Hey, this is Adriana from Compton, and I just won $1,000. Thank you for that cash. I really, really appreciate it. 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
3: This is Juan from Whittier, and I just won $1,000. I'm almost crying right now because I do have to pay some bills. Thank you so much for that cash.
0: Tu próxima oportunidad de ganar $1,000 es mañana a las 8:30 de la mañana.
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1: 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La Nueva, the new Cali. It's awesome, man. I think it's a great concept. The music is good. 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Thank you so much.
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1: Hey, this is Jessica from Covina, and I'm so happy I won $1,000 in cash. 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
2: Hey, this is Rodolfo from Fullerton. 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
0: They already got their $1,000. 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Tu próxima oportunidad de ganar $1,000 es mañana a las 8:30 de la mañana.
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1: 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It's awesome, man. I think it's a great concept. The music is good. You know, it's different than the other stations that always play the same song, You get different music, but it's all good vibe music. It's a great idea. I enjoy it. Thank you so much.
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2: Not working hard. Yeah, right. 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Pick

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Four times every weekday. 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